0: Vielen Dank.
1: Thank you. When we pick songs for this duo, we usually don't just pick any song that we like and then we play it. Because the thing is that I have a few rhythms that I can play really well. And so we'll pick one of these four rhythms and then we'll try to find a song to fit the rhythm. This is a really good example of that. This is like my sentimental minor rhythm.

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1: Thank you. When we pick songs for this duo, we usually don't just pick any song that we like and then we play it. Because the thing is that I have a few rhythms that I can play really well. And so we'll pick one of these four rhythms and then we'll try to find a song to fit the rhythm. This is a really good example of that. This is like my sentimental minor rhythm.

0: Vielen Dank.
1: Thank you. When we pick songs for this duo, we usually don't just pick any song that we like and then we play it. Because the thing is that I have a few rhythms that I can play really well. And so we'll pick one of these four rhythms and then we'll try to find a song to fit the rhythm. This is a really good example of that. This is like my sentimental minor rhythm.

0: Vielen Dank.
1: Thank you. When we pick songs for this duo, we usually don't just pick any song that we like and then we play it. Because the thing is that I have a few rhythms that I can play really well. And so we'll pick one of these four rhythms and then we'll try to find a song to fit the rhythm. This is a really good example of that. This is like my sentimental minor rhythm.

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1: Thank you. When we pick songs for this duo, we usually don't just pick any song that we like and then we play it. Because the thing is that I have a few rhythms that I can play really well. And so we'll pick one of these four rhythms and then we'll try to find a song to fit the rhythm. This is a really good example of that. This is like my sentimental minor rhythm.

Das ist ein Esperanto, Sing, Sing, Sing, Sing, Sing, Sing, Sing, Sing, Sing, Sing, Sing, Sing, Sing, Sing, Sing, Sing, Sing, Sing, Sing, Sing, Sing, Sing, Sing, Sing, Sing, Sing, Sing, Sing, Sing, Sing, Sing, Sing, Sing, Sing, Sing, Sing, Sing, Sing, Sing, Sing, Sing, Sing, Sing, Sing, Sing, Sing, Sing, Sing, Sing, Sing, Sing, Sing, Sing, Sing, Sing, Sing, Sing, Sing, Sing, Sing, Sing, Sing, Sing, Sing, Sing, Sing, Sing, Sing, Sing, Sing, Sing, Sing, Sing, Sing, Sing, Sing, Sing, Sing, Sing, Sing, Sing, Sing, Sing, Sing, Sing, Sing, Sing, Sing, Sing, Sing, Sing, S

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1: Thank you. When we pick songs for this duo, we usually don't just pick any song that we like and then we play it. Because the thing is that I have a few rhythms that I can play really well. And so we'll pick one of these four rhythms and then we'll try to find a song to fit the rhythm. This is a really good example of that. 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
1: Thank you. 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Because the thing is that I have a few rhythms that I can play really well. And so we'll pick one of these four rhythms and then we'll try to find a song to fit the rhythm. This is a really good example of that. This is like my sentimental minor rhythm.